I'm Garby Bailey, in for Tom Power. You're listening to Q. The Toronto musician Emily Steinwall grew up on classic rock, but when she was a teenager, she found herself becoming obsessed with jazz saxophone. She'd run scales over and over and practice nonstop for years. She even went to college to study jazz saxophone. So jazz has always featured heavily in her sound and songwriting. And if you're wondering, Emily's music sounds a bit like this.

Lovejoy and his wife Lois, who welcomed us into their home. Sid passed away last year, and this series of reissues is dedicated to his memory. Leroy Sibbles is still performing and is as vibrant as ever.

0: 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Matthew Moore, Berlin.
1: Matthew Moore's report comes to us from our partners at DW. You're with the world.

0: That was the CBC's own Commotion. I'm Ife Chibwetelu. Now, from Australia, no one saw it coming. Incredible moments that changed the course of history.
1: Confession time. I'm half Indian, and when I was a kid, we'd go to my Indian uncles and aunties' houses. They were Hindus, and there was always a shrine.
2: It may be a whole room, it may be just a, you know, kind of a very small alcove or even in a cupboard.

Welcome back to Inside Europe, the weekly current affairs podcast and radio program from DW, Germany's international broadcaster. I'm Laura Kabelka in Berlin. In this next half hour, we bring you a data center special taking you from Scotland to Germany to explore what people like or dislike about the buildings powering our ChatGPT prompts. We start in Scotland. The film Braveheart gave audiences around the world a highly dramatized image of Scotland resisting an outside power. Three decades later, some of that rhetoric is being heard again. This time, the perceived invaders are not armies, but global tech giants. We tend

0: 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Go and show them what you're worth.
1: To Do That Work from Angelique Francis, who's visiting Toronto tonight. Your regional news is coming up next.

Bonjour, Canada. Je m'appelle Brandon Ash Mohammed, winner of Because News. Congratulations to my runners-up, Anne Purnell and Miguel Rivas. Because News is written and produced by Elizabeth Bowie, Gavin Crawford, David Carroll, Phil Lang, Jessica Mosky. This week, they had help from Jan Caruana, Tia Harish, Aaron Conway, Bronwyn Page, Dana Markulin, Chris Lyons, and our recording engineer, Paul.